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6: A chance of showers through Saturday with risk of a thunderstorm tomorrow. Tonight's low 17 degrees, tomorrow's high 28. The Friday night low 14, the high 22 on Saturday.
5: From Timmins downtown core to Porcupine Lake,
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6: A chance of showers through Saturday with risk of a thunderstorm tomorrow. Tonight's low 17 degrees. Tomorrow's high 28. The Friday night low 14. The high 22 on Saturday.
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6: A chance of showers through Saturday with risk of a thunderstorm tomorrow. Tonight's low 17 degrees, tomorrow's high 28. The Friday night low 14, the high 22 on Saturday.
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6: A chance of showers through Saturday with risk of a thunderstorm tomorrow. Tonight's low 17 degrees, tomorrow's high 28. The Friday night low 14, the high 22 on Saturday.
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5: A chance of showers through Saturday with risk of a thunderstorm tomorrow. Tonight's low 17 degrees, tomorrow's high 28. The Friday night low 14, the high 22 on Saturday.
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7: A chance of showers through Saturday with risk of a thunderstorm tomorrow. Tonight's low 17 degrees, tomorrow's high 28. The Friday night low 14, the high 22 on Saturday.
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9: A chance of showers through Saturday with risk of a thunderstorm tomorrow. Tonight's low 17 degrees, tomorrow's high 28, the Friday night low 14, the high 22 on Saturday.
8: From Melrose to South End,
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7: A chance of showers through Saturday with risk of a thunderstorm tomorrow. Tonight's low 17 degrees, tomorrow's high 28. The Friday night low 14, the high 22 on Saturday.
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I'm giving up on love, love's giving up on me. 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Another hour of your favorite country music is loaded up and ready to roll. 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
1: Good morning, I'm Brad Obang. The Timmins Police Service is asking you to stay clear of the Balsam and Cedar Street North area due to an ongoing homicide investigation. Details are few, but the service says more information will be provided at a later time. The Cochrane District Services Board has found a buyer for the former Ramada Inn on Riverside Drive. It's making a $2.9 million profit. Officials say the sale includes the over 100-room building as well as two adjacent vacant parcels of land. The board bought the hotel in December of 2024, intending of supporting the development of a homelessness, addiction, recovery, and treatment hub. The hub's funding wasn't secured, leading to a review of alternate uses, all while remaining open to potential offers for the purchase of the building. A financial summary of its year and a half of ownership is available on the board's website. Officials say they'll use the profit from the sale for housing projects right across the district and didn't specify who the purchaser is. The list of nominations for the seven positions on Timmins Council in this fall's election continues to grow. There are six people who have stated their intentions to run for mayor, including incumbent Michelle Boileau. The latest to join the race is real estate agent Nathan Boulay. In Ward 1, that's everything west of the Mattagami River, there are two hopefuls. Ward 2, which is South Porcupine, has four so far. Current Ward 4 councillor John Curley is running for Ward 2. Ward 3 covers Schumacher and has two candidates. Incumbent Bill Vozdanovich is one of them. There are four candidates out in Ward 4 from Porcupine to Connaught. In Ward 5, the old town of Timmins has 13 people registered to vie for the four seats. The only incumbent is Corey Robin. Nomination deadline is August 21st, and election day is October 26th. The OPP says the civic holiday long weekend is one of the busiest travel times of the summer, and they're set to patrol area highways and waterways. Provincial police say they'll focus on education and enforcement around impaired, distracted, and aggressive driving. That's including speeding. Officials will also be watching for proper seatbelt usage and enforcing Ontario's move over law, with drivers mandated to slow down and move over for emergency vehicles, tow trucks, and other vehicles with emergency lights activated. The OPP says everyone deserves to make it home safely after the long weekend. And in sports, the Northern Ontario Hockey Association is offering referee clinics across our region throughout September to train on-ice officials for the coming season. We have the full list of when and where on mytimmonsnow.com, and you'll need to contact the association to register. District Referee-in-Chief Justin Punchard says the minimum age is 14 by the end of December.
2: Maybe you've aged out of minor hockey, not able to play at an organized level anymore, and officiating is certainly a great way to stay engaged and in the game of hockey.
1: Punchard says being a Hockey Canada official is a good first job that pays well. For these stories and more, visit mytimmonsnow.com.
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3: Rather clear this morning, but the clouds are rolling in to kick off your long weekend. Showers expected later this morning and a risk of a thunderstorm later this afternoon. High of 28 today. Risk of a thunderstorm will pass late this evening, but showers are expected to stick around and clear up tomorrow morning, dropping to 11 tonight. Once the showers clear up tomorrow, it's going to be partly cloudy. Sunday's calling for a mix of sun and cloud, and Monday's looking like sunshine. Temps are going to be ranging from low to mid-20s throughout the long weekend. And right now in Timmins, it's 17 degrees and clear.
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0: Kenny Chesney and Carry On Country 93.1 TGIF. And hey, it's always a little sweeter when you know it's a long weekend. And yeah, it's looking like Monday's going to be a beautiful day with that sunshine and a high of 26 that's showing right now, which makes it a perfect day to get out there and find all those fun and amazing activities that are going down with Schumacher Day. Yes, and it being the civic holiday, a lot of things will be closed on Monday, so it's pretty cool to see that the Lions Club Park in Schumacher there is going to have some, well, free activities for the kids, free entertainment, a car show. They're saying everything from the food to water is going to be free. And you can also get yourself into a draw by just bringing a donation for the food bank. And I can only imagine they're going to have some pretty cool prizes available. And you can bring some used goods that are in good shape. They're going to have a place you can set those out on a tarp. And if anybody needs them, they can take them for free. So it's going to be a really, really great time at the Lions Club Park in Schumacher on Monday. And I hope you get a chance to catch all those amazing activities.
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Josh Ross and Single Again. Well, we're going to talk today about things you're never, ever going to quit. We'll get to some comments here right after Jason Blaine, Boy with a Guitar, Country 93.1.

0: Jason Blaine, Boy with a Guitar, Country 93.1. Good morning to you. And today we're talking about things you're never, ever going to quit. And we got a few comments here to visit. So let's check out some of your comments here and see what some of the things are that you plan on doing for your entire life. And I always love Amanda's comments. Amanda, she just says being kind. And that is one of those things. It's very simple. It's an easy thing to do. And oh, I'm seeing now we have someone advertising as a comment. We're just going to hide that. It's very passive to hide comments, right? But thank you, Amanda, for your kind comment. I assume she's a very kind person. And Denise, her and I are on the same page. Listen, I don't enjoy watching television as much as I enjoy interacting with it. I like playing a game. And it's a, you know, as I hit 40 and I still find myself like drawn to that culture and sitting there and, you know, diving into like a good storyline and being a part of it. Yeah, Denise, same page. I'll probably, she says she'll be playing games into her 60s. I will be probably playing those games till the day I pass. It's just the way it is sometimes.
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Your Country 93.1 Morning News is going to be coming up here right after Josh Turner. 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
1: Good morning, I'm Brad Obang. The Timmins Police Service is asking you to stay clear of the Balsam and Cedar Street North area due to an ongoing homicide investigation. Details are few, but the service says more information will be provided at a later time. The Cochrane District Services Board has found a buyer for the former Ramada Inn on Riverside Drive. It is making a $2.9 million profit. Officials say the sale includes the over 100-room building as well as two adjacent vacant parcels of land. The board bought the hotel in December of 2024, intending of supporting the development of a homelessness, addiction, recovery, and treatment hub. The hub's funding wasn't secured, leading to a review of alternate uses, all while remaining open to potential offers for the purchase of the building. A financial summary of its year and a half of ownership is available on the board's website. Officials say they'll use the profit from the sale for housing projects right across the district and didn't specify who the purchaser is. The list of nominations for the seven positions on Timmins Council in this fall's election continues to grow. There are six people who have stated their intentions to run for mayor, including incumbent Michelle Boileau. The latest to join the race is real estate agent Nathan Boulay. In Ward 1, that's everything west of the Mattagami River, there are two hopefuls. Ward 2, which is South Porcupine, has four so far. Current Ward 4 councillor John Curley is running for Ward 2. Ward 3 covers Schumacher and has two candidates. Incumbent Bill Vozdanovich is one of them. There are four candidates out in Ward 4 from Porcupine to Connaught. And Ward 5, the old town of Timmins, has 13 people registered to vie for the four seats. The only incumbent is Corey Robin. Nomination deadline is August 21st. And Election Day is October 26th. The OPP says the civic holiday long weekend is one of the busiest travel times of the summer, and they're set to patrol area highways and waterways. Provincial police say they'll focus on education and enforcement around impaired, distracted, and aggressive driving. That's including speeding. Officials will also be watching for proper seatbelt usage and enforcing Ontario's Move Over law, with drivers mandated to slow down and move over for emergency vehicles, tow trucks, and other vehicles with emergency lights activated. The OPP says everyone deserves to make it home safely after the long weekend. And in sports, the Northern Ontario Hockey Association is offering referee clinics across our region throughout September to train on-ice officials for the coming season. We have the full list of when and where on mytimmonsnow.com, and you'll need to contact the association to register. District Referee-in-Chief Justin Punchard says the minimum age is 14 by the end of December.
2: Maybe you've aged out of minor hockey, not able to play at an organized level anymore, and officiating is certainly a great way to stay engaged and in the game of hockey.
1: Punchard says being a Hockey Canada official is a good first job that pays well. For these stories and more, visit mytimmonsnow.com.
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3: Rather clear this morning, but the clouds are rolling in to kick off your long weekend. Showers expected later this morning and a risk of a thunderstorm later this afternoon. High of 28 today. Risk of a thunderstorm will pass late this evening, but showers are expected to stick around and clear up tomorrow morning, dropping to 11 tonight. Once the showers clear up tomorrow, it's going to be partly cloudy. Sunday's calling for a mix of sun and cloud, and Monday's looking like sunshine. Temps are going to be ranging from low to mid-20s throughout the long weekend. And right now in Timmins, it's 17 degrees and clear.
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Travis Tritt, I'm Gonna Be Somebody, Country 93.1. And yes, the Porcus Stampede and Rodeo's going down later in August. We'll talk about that right after Jess Moskaluk, Knock Off on Country 93.1.

0: Country 93.1. That was Jess Mosca, Luke, and Knock Off. Great song, too. All right. I need my yeehaw. Hang on. There it is. The Porcus Stampede and Rodeo going down in August. It's gonna be a show. You know what? I think out of all the times I tried to sing over my yeehaw mariachi man, it that time turned out the best. Yes, but let's get right to the point. We're talking about the Porcus Stampede and Rodeo, August 21st, 22nd, and 23rd. And, of course, with that comes all of that amazing rodeo action that you've come to expect and love, like all the way from bull riding, bronc riding, barrel racing, pole bending, and more. And it's all brought to you by Rawhide Entertainment. And beyond that, there's going to be a ton of family-friendly activities, live entertainment, vendors, great food, and a ton of fun because the Fall Fair is going on right alongside the Porcus Stampede and Rodeo. So you can get out there, enjoy all the rodeo action, enjoy all the action that comes along with the fair, and just have yourself an absolute incredible time. How's that sound, Yeehaw Man? Do you like that? You like the way that sounds?
1: Yeehaw!
0: That's his way of saying yes.
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0: Megan Maroney, Am I Okay? Country 93.1, and we're celebrating our new sponsorship with our friends, the Wizard of Paws. Had a great interview there yesterday, a great tour of the facility, right down the road from the studio here too, and amazing. The owner cares so much about those animals. I really enjoyed that. Really enjoyed the staff. They are all really incredible. So to help celebrate our new sponsorship and them sponsoring the morning show here, I've come up with Furball Friday, and I threw up on Facebook, how did you name your pet? How did you choose it? Because you can have fun naming a pet, right? Anyway, we'll start with Jasmine here. Her comment, Fritz, and they shared a picture. He looks cute. When he was a puppy, we rescued him. His name was Jarlsberg. Which, it starts with a J, I think it's Jarls, right? But her and her mom thought it was too difficult to say, which we're on the same page, right? At first, I was like, Jarlsberg? Jarls? I'm not sure. Anyway, they went online, and since he's a miniature schnauzer, which is a German breed, we wanted something German. We came across Fritz, and it just sort of stuck. And, those are the best names, right? When a pet name comes absolutely naturally, because sometimes you got to, like, search and have trials on different names, see how you feel about them. Meanwhile, the poor pet's just like, give me a name. So anyway, Jasmine Fritz looks adorable, and that is a really cool name for a dog.
1: 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Still shiny, though.
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1: Good morning, I'm Brad Obang. The Timmins Police Service is asking you to stay clear of the Balsam and Cedar Street North area due to an ongoing homicide investigation. Details are few, but the service says more information will be provided at a later time. The Cochrane District Services Board has found a buyer for the former Ramada Inn on Riverside Drive. It is making a $2.9 million profit. Officials say the sale includes the over 100-room building as well as two adjacent vacant parcels of land. The board bought the hotel in December of 2024, intending of supporting the development of a homelessness, addiction, recovery, and treatment hub. The hub's funding wasn't secured, leading to a review of alternate uses, all while remaining open to potential offers for the purchase of the building. A financial summary of its year and a half of ownership is available on the board's website. Officials say they'll use the profit from the sale for housing projects right across the district and didn't specify who the purchaser is. The list of nominations for the seven positions on Timmins Council in this fall's election continues to grow. There are six people who have stated their intentions to run for mayor, including incumbent Michelle Boileau. The latest to join the race is real estate agent Nathan Boulay. In Ward 1, that's everything west of the Mattagami River, there are two hopefuls. Ward 2, which is South Porcupine, has four so far. Current Ward 4 councillor John Curley is running for Ward 2. Ward 3 covers Schumacher and has two candidates. Incumbent Bill Vozdanovich is one of them. There are four candidates out in Ward 4 from Porcupine to Connaught. In Ward 5, the old town of Timmins has 13 people registered to vie for the four seats. The only incumbent is Corey Robin. Nomination deadline is August 21st, and Election Day is October 26th. The OPP says the civic holiday long weekend is one of the busiest travel times of the summer, and they're set to patrol area highways and waterways. Provincial police say they'll focus on education and enforcement around impaired, distracted, and aggressive driving. That's including speeding. Officials will also be watching for proper seatbelt usage and enforcing Ontario's move over law, with drivers mandated to slow down and move over for emergency vehicles, tow trucks, and other vehicles with emergency lights activated. The OPP says everyone deserves to make it home safely after the long weekend. And in sports, the Northern Ontario Hockey Association is offering referee clinics across our region throughout September to train on-ice officials for the coming season. We have the full list of when and where on MyTimmitsNow.com, and you'll need to contact the association to register. District Referee-in-Chief Justin Punchard says the minimum age is 14 by the end of December.
2: Maybe you've aged out of minor hockey, not able to play at an organized level anymore, and officiating is certainly a great way to stay engaged and in the game of hockey.
1: Punchard says being a Hockey Canada official is a good first job that pays well. For these stories and more, visit MyTimmonsNow.com.
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3: Oh, the clouds have rolled in to kick off your long weekend, and showers are expected later this morning and a risk of a thunderstorm later this afternoon. Looking at a high of 28 today. Risk of a thunderstorm is going to pass later this evening, but showers are expected to stick around and clear up till tomorrow morning. It's going to be dropping down to 11 tonight. And once the showers do clear up tomorrow, it's going to be partly cloudy, while Sunday's calling for a mix of sun and cloud, and Monday's looking like sunshine. Temperatures are going to be ranging from the low to mid-20s throughout the long weekend. And right now in Timmins, it's 16 degrees and cloudy.
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0: Rascal Flatts, I like the sound of that, Country 93.1, and we're coining today Furball Friday. This all to do with our new sponsorship. Our new sponsor, the Wizard of Paws, here right down the road from the studio. Had a great time there yesterday. So today's question on Furball Friday, how did you name your pet? Because, yeah, when you name a pet, you can have fun. But I feel like when you name a child, it's got to be very serious. But when it's a pet... Oh, I love people named for pets. Barb, you nailed it. Amber, that looks like... My favorite, too, is when you do share the picture of your pet, too. Because, honestly, your dog looks like an Amber. When she was a pup, she was black with amber streaks throughout her fur. Oh, now the only amber she has in her fur is her mustache when the sun hits it a certain way. Oh, my goodness, Barb, my kitty cat that just passed at 22... She had like tabby amber stripes that, like when she was younger, the amber stripes that she had, that she had like the tabby pattern, like it stood out. Same thing. The light would hit it. You'd see the stripes. But then as she got older, right, she kind of lost her stripes and she just was a, like an all black cat. But I know exactly what you mean. It's so neat when you have like a pet with black fur and they get those amber stripes. Really is pretty. So anyway, Barb, thank you. That was a nostalgic moment. Plus, again, thank you for sharing a picture of your puppy. Oh, my goodness. Oh, I want a doggo.
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George Burge and Luke Bryan, Ride, Ride, Ride, and we're talking about things you'll never quit doing in your lifetime. And we got some more of your comments coming up here right after Tim Hicks, Country 93.1.

0: Hicks and Dodge Out of Hell, Country 93. One good morning to you today, talking about things you'll never, ever quit doing. And join the conversation on Facebook. If you have a comment you would like to drop, Robin dropping the comment, canning, something I would love to get into as well. Just want to take a whack at it, right? Just trying to make my own pickles. It doesn't sound complicated, right? Like, it takes very few ingredients. And probably the hardest part is carrying all the empty jars from the grocery store to your car, right? But cucumbers are considered one of the simpler vegetables to grow. You just got to be careful not to overgrow them, because then they get a strange kind of chewy texture, like a rubbery texture to them almost, right? So as long as you don't overgrow cucumbers, right, they're fairly simple. And pickling sounds fairly simple too. And the thing about pickles is, oh, they are delicious. Gonna open up my own pickle stand right here in Timmins. That's right. I'll be Timmins' number one pickle. You wait and see. I'll show you, stepfather. I will succeed.
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0: you, know you. Everything about you makes me want you, want you. 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
1: We got your Country 93.1 Morning News. Bradley Obin filling in for Richard Coffin today. We got some music from the band Perry coming up here as well. Before all that, here's Mackenzie Porter, Chasing Tornadoes.

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1: Good morning, I'm Brad Obey. The Timmins Police Service is asking you to stay clear of the Balsam and Cedar Street North area due to an ongoing homicide investigation. Details are few, but the service says more information will be provided at a later time. The Cochrane District Services Board has found a buyer for the former Ramada Inn on Riverside Drive. Is making a $2.9 million profit. Officials say the sale includes the over 100-room building as well as two adjacent vacant parcels of land. The board bought the hotel in December of 2024, intending of supporting the development of a homelessness, addiction, recovery, and treatment hub. The hub's funding wasn't secured, leading to a review of alternate uses, all while remaining open to potential offers for the purchase of the building. A financial summary of its year and a half of ownership is available on the board's website. Officials say they'll use the profit from the sale for housing projects right across the district and didn't specify who the purchaser is. The list of nominations for the seven positions on Timmins Council in this fall's election continues to grow. There are six people who have stated their intentions to run for mayor, including incumbent Michelle Boileau. The latest to join the race is real estate agent Nathan Boulay. In Ward 1, that's everything west of the Mattagami River, there are two hopefuls. Ward 2, which is South Porcupine, has four so far. Current Ward 4 councillor John Curley is running for Ward 2. Ward 3 covers Schumacher and has two candidates. Incumbent Bill Vozdanovich is one of them. There are four candidates out in Ward 4 from Porcupine to Connaught. And Ward 5, the old town of Timmins, has 13 people registered to vie for the four seats. The only incumbent is Corey Robin. Nomination deadline is August 21st. And election day is October 26th. The OPP says the civic holiday long weekend is one of the busiest travel times of the summer, and they're set to patrol area highways and waterways. Provincial police say they'll focus on education and enforcement around impaired, distracted, and aggressive driving. That's including speeding. Officials will also be watching for proper seatbelt usage and enforcing Ontario's move over law, with drivers mandated to slow down and move over for emergency vehicles, tow trucks, and other vehicles with emergency lights activated. The OPP says everyone deserves to make it home safely after the long weekend. And in sports, the Northern Ontario Hockey Association is offering referee clinics across our region throughout September to train on-ice officials for the coming season. We have the full list of when and where on mytimmonsnow.com, and you'll need to contact the association to register. District Referee-in-Chief Justin Punchard says the minimum age is 14 by the end of December.
2: Maybe you've aged out of minor hockey, not able to play at an organized level anymore, and officiating is certainly a great way to stay engaged and in the game of hockey.
1: Punchard says being a Hockey Canada official is a good first job that pays well. For these stories and more, visit mytimmonsnow.com.
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4: Well, the clouds are rolling in to kickstart your long weekend, and showers are expected later this morning. A risk of a thunderstorm later this afternoon. Looking at a high of 28 today. Risk of a thunderstorm is going to pass by later this evening, but showers are expected to stick around and won't be clearing up till tomorrow morning, dropping down to 11 tonight. Once the showers clear up tomorrow, it's going to be partly cloudy, while Sunday's calling for a mix of sun and cloud, and Monday's looking like sunshine. Temps are going to be ranging throughout the long weekend from low to mid-20s, and right now in Timmins, it's 16 degrees and mostly cloudy.
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Mark Wills, 19-something, Country 93.1, and saw these tilted, like, electrical boxes all around town. Turns out, well, they were trash cans, and small brain moment in Timmins. I'll tell you after Dean Brody.

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0: You know, I knew something was odd, right? Because the

0: the light stayed green, but the thing said it was going to stop. Anyway, you don't care. Let's get to the point. Country 93.1. Okay, so the two truths can exist in any situation, right? You can be fairly intelligent, but also be very small and small-minded and dim. And there's moments where you definitely feel like you got a small brain and had one of those. And I just got to share it with you because was hanging out at the Hersey Lake Beach, right? We had some nice weather. It was warm. The water was great. And throughout my time here, like the 6-7 months now coming up to time in Timmins, right? I would encounter these tilted brown metal boxes all around. And I had no idea what they were, right? Just kind of looked at them. And for a quick glance, they resembled like an electrical box to me. Right? And that's just, that was the thought. And I was like, yeah, that's probably what they are. Something like that. Anywho, sitting there at Hersey Lake Beach, and I just see someone walk up to one, open it, and throw trash in there. And I'm thinking, oh, that's not a good spot to throw your trash. But then I'm looking around. I'm like, oh, that's a lot of electrical boxes for a beach. This is how dumb I can be sometimes. Anywho, yeah, I recently just learned that they're trash cans that are bear-proof, to be fair, okay? Never saw one of those trash cans before in my life till moving up here to Timmins, but literally, all right, I see it's a garbage can, and I'm like, I'm excited now. I had trash. I'm like, oh, wow, I got a place to throw it. So I go up to the can. I'm trying to open it. I'm like, just shaking the thing. Like, oh my goodness. People are looking at me like,
1: yeah, he's weird.
2: I think he's misunderstood.
0: Anyway, finally, a child had to come up and be like, yes, mister, there's a handle in the, there's a little button in the handle. You got to hit that. And it opened right up. So anyway, point of the story is, sometimes you have really small brain moments. Sometimes you think a trash can is totally something else. But again, never saw a bear-proof trash can before. And yeah, I was getting pretty tired of walking around with snack wrappers in my pocket. So I feel like having those in the pocket more than likely would have ended up attracting one of those bears. You know what I mean?
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0: Valley and Deer Life, Country 93.1, and today is Furball Friday. Thank you to our new sponsors, The Wizard of Paws, for sponsoring the morning show. And out of that came Furball Friday. And today's question, how did you name your pet? And this comment from Christine, Tibby. Oh, look at the picture of Tibby. You got to go on our Facebook page and look at the pictures. Tibby could sweep the floor with those ears, but anywho, Christine says, I was born and raised in Iroquois Falls and lived in Timmins for the last 9 years. During the time when her brothers were in university, they'd come home for the summer. They would do a lot of fishing up the Abitibi River. And she wanted to show homage to her hometown by using it in some way. So when she ended up getting her new doggo back in September of 2023, she said Abby just didn't fit the character of the dog, but the name Tibby stuck. And oh, Abitibi, that's amazing. And I still feel like I'm still just slightly mispronouncing things, and I always apologize. And my boss would tell me, don't mention these things because no one cares. You're doing fine. But I don't know why my brain mentions them. Eh? It just kind of comes out. Maybe I talk too much. Is this what oversharing is?
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3: 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Entering the area of an active wildland fire can hinder response efforts and compromise the safety of firefighting crews and emergency personnel. 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
1: Good morning, I'm Brad Obang. The Timmins Police Service is asking you to stay clear of the Balsam and Cedar Street North area due to an ongoing homicide investigation. Details are few, but the service says more information will be provided at a later time. The Cochrane District Services Board has found a buyer for the former Ramada Inn on Riverside Drive. Is making a $2.9 million profit. Officials say the sale includes the over 100-room building as well as two adjacent vacant parcels of land. The board bought the hotel in December of 2024, intending of supporting the development of a homelessness, addiction, recovery, and treatment hub. The hub's funding wasn't secured, leading to a review of alternate uses, all while remaining open to potential offers for the purchase of the building. A financial summary of its year and a half of ownership is available on the board's website. Officials say they'll use the profit from the sale for housing projects right across the district and didn't specify who the purchaser is. The list of nominations for the seven positions on Timmins Council in this fall's election continues to grow. There are six people who have stated their intentions to run for mayor, including incumbent Michelle Boileau. The latest to join the race is real estate agent Nathan Boulay. In Ward 1, that's everything west of the Mattagami River, there are two hopefuls. Ward 2, which is South Porcupine, has four so far. Current Ward 4 councillor John Curley is running for Ward 2. Ward 3 covers Schumacher and has two candidates. Incumbent Bill Vozdanovich is one of them. There are four candidates out in Ward 4 from Porcupine to Connaught. And Ward 5, the old town of Timmins, has 13 people registered to vie for the four seats. The only incumbent is Corey Robin. Nomination deadline is August 21st. And election day is October 26th. The OPP says the civic holiday long weekend is one of the busiest travel times of the summer, and they're set to patrol area highways and waterways. Provincial police say they'll focus on education and enforcement around impaired, distracted, and aggressive driving. That's including speeding. Officials will also be watching for proper seatbelt usage and enforcing Ontario's move over law, with drivers mandated to slow down and move over for emergency vehicles, tow trucks, and other vehicles with emergency lights activated. The OPP says everyone deserves to make it home safely after the long weekend. And in sports, the Northern Ontario Hockey Association is offering referee clinics across our region throughout September to train on-ice officials for the coming season. We have the full list of when and where on mytimmonsnow.com, and you'll need to contact the association to register. District Referee-in-Chief Justin Punchard says the minimum age is 14 by the end of December.
2: Maybe you've aged out of minor hockey, not able to play at an organized level anymore, and officiating is certainly a great way to stay engaged and in the game of hockey.
1: Punchard says being a Hockey Canada official is a good first job that pays well. For these stories and more, visit mytimmonsnow.com.
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3: Oh, the clouds are still rolling in this morning to kick off your long weekend, and showers are expected later this morning and a risk of a thunderstorm later this afternoon. You're looking at a high of 28 today. Risk of a thunderstorm will pass later this evening, but showers are expected to stick around and clear up tomorrow morning, dropping to 11 tonight. Once the showers clear up tomorrow, it's going to be partly cloudy, while Sunday's calling for a mix of sun and cloud, and Monday's looking like sunshine. Temps will be ranging throughout the long weekend from the low 20s to mid-20s. And right now in Timmins, it's 20 degrees and mostly cloudy.
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0: Morgan Wallen and Don't We Country 93.1, and Monday being a, well, a day off for the long weekend. Yeah. Well, you might find that by 10 o'clock you fed the kids for their fourth time in the morning, and they sit there and go, "Mom, Dad, I'm bored." Well, don't you worry, because Schumacher Day is going down in Lions Club Park, and that's going to be a pretty amazing time, right? They have so much lined up, and the organizer said that, you know, from food to water, it's going to be free. Kids' activities are going to be free, the live entertainment, the car show. They're also going to be doing draws with some pretty cool prizing, and to get into one of the draws, oh, such a wholesome way. Just bring down a donation for the food bank, and that's going to get you into a draw to win some pretty cool things. And on top of that, they're also going to have a tarp laid out so you can put down some gently used items. And the idea being kind of like a yard sale, except no sale part required. You got some gently used items that could be used by someone else. You think they're still used to it, and someone could take that home and get use out of it. Bring it on there, put it down on the tarp, and it will be there for free for someone to come along and take with them. So, yeah, don't say there's nothing going on Monday, because Schumacher Day is going down in the Lions Club Park.
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0: Country 93.1, yes, famous in a small town. And oh yeah, you know what gets famous in small towns? Pets, dogs. Sometimes I feel like I know the names of more animals than I don't know the owner's name. But you're walking by and it's like, oh, good morning, Peanut. And then you look up and you're like, have a good day, man. Because, yeah, just love animals. So for Furball Friday, this is all in support of our new sponsor, the Wizard of Paws. We're going to do some Furball Friday stuff. And today we're asking, how did you choose the name of your pet? And, oh, yeah, there's a lot of comments. And if you want to add your comment as well, please do find us over on our Facebook page. And all right, Vanessa saying our Pomeranian is named Bunny because they smelled like a dust bunny when we got them at Easter. Is my brain really small? Because I don't know what a Pomeranian is. Is that a breed of dog or something? I have a pretty small brain sometimes. And looking at Marcy's comment, we picked a name for our pets from the Peanuts cartoon. And our current dog is Lucy. Oh, Lucy looks adorable. Is that a coon hound? I had a coon hound. Oh, I love those dogs. They're just so sweet and cute. And then I just got to, you know, throw a little bit more love towards Ramen or Rob. Sorry, Robin. Didn't mean to call you Ramen, that food dish I tend to eat on a daily basis. Robin's bunny named Feather. And when they got them from the shelter, the name was Pearl. But the girl that adopted the bunny originally already had an animal named Pearl. So they named her Feather as a bit of a joke, right? Because they had a dove named Pearl. So Feather from the bird and Pearl from the bunny. Ah, that's kind of cute. Anyway, the name Feather ended up sticking, and now Robin has Feather and is their forever home. So, aw, that's nice. And join the conversation. It's Furball Friday, right before the long weekend here in Timmins. Let's go.
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0: The way the orange touches all things around, the grass, trees, and dew. 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Please turn those headlights around. 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
2: Good morning, I'm Brad Obang. The Timmins Police Service is asking you to stay clear of the Balsam and Cedar Street North area due to an ongoing homicide investigation. Details are few, but the service says more information will be provided at a later time. The Cochrane District Services Board has found a buyer for the former Ramada Inn on Riverside Drive. It is making a $2.9 million profit. Officials say the sale includes the over 100-room building as well as two adjacent vacant parcels of land. The board bought the hotel in December of 2024, intending of supporting the development of a homelessness, addiction, recovery, and treatment hub. The hub's funding wasn't secured, leading to a review of alternate uses, all while remaining open to potential offers for the purchase of the building. A financial summary of its year and a half of ownership is available on the board's website. Officials say they'll use the profit from the sale for housing projects right across the district and didn't specify who the purchaser is. The list of nominations for the seven positions on Timmins Council in this fall's election continues to grow. There are six people who have stated their intentions to run for mayor, including incumbent Michelle Boileau. The latest to join the race is real estate agent Nathan Boulay. In Ward 1, that's everything west of the Mattagami River, there are two hopefuls. Ward 2, which is South Porcupine, has four so far. Current Ward 4 councillor John Curley is running for Ward 2. Ward 3 covers Schumacher and has two candidates. Incumbent Bill Vozdanovich is one of them. There are four candidates out in Ward 4 from Porcupine to Connaught. In Ward 5, the old town of Timmins has 13 people registered to vie for the four seats. The only incumbent is Corey Robin. Nomination deadline is August 21st, and Election Day is October 26th. The OPP says the civic holiday long weekend is one of the busiest travel times of the summer, and they're set to patrol area highways and waterways. Provincial police say they'll focus on education and enforcement around impaired, distracted, and aggressive driving. That's including speeding. Officials will also be watching for proper seatbelt usage and enforcing Ontario's move over law, with drivers mandated to slow down and move over for emergency vehicles, tow trucks, and other vehicles with emergency lights activated. The OPP says everyone deserves to make it home safely after the long weekend. And in sports, the Northern Ontario Hockey Association is offering referee clinics across our region throughout September to train on-ice officials for the coming season. We have the full list of when and where on mytimmonsnow.com, and you'll need to contact the association to register. District Referee-in-Chief Justin Punchard says the minimum age is 14 by the end of December.
3: Maybe you've aged out of minor hockey, not able to play at an organized level anymore, and officiating is certainly a great way to stay engaged and in the game of hockey.
2: Punchard says being a Hockey Canada official is a good first job that pays well. For these stories and more, visit mytimmonsnow.com.
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6: Oh, the clouds are still rolling in to kick off your long weekend. You can expect some showers later this morning and a risk of a thunderstorm later this afternoon. High of 28 today. Risk of a thunderstorm is going to pass later this evening, but showers are expected to stick around and clear up tomorrow morning, dropping to 11 tonight. Once the showers clear up tomorrow, it's going to be partly cloudy, while Sunday's calling for a mix of sun and cloud, and Monday's looking like sunshine, with temps ranging from low to mid-20s throughout the long weekend. And right now in Timmins, it's mostly cloudy and 20 degrees.
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Jody Messina, I'm All Right, Country 93.1. We're talking the Porcus Stampede and Rodeo right after Nate Holler and Tennille Towns. It's Backfire on Country 93.1.

0: Nate Holler and Tennille Towns backfire on Country 93.1. And where's my mariachi yeehaw? Ah, there we go. We're talking about the Porca Stampede and Rodeo, August 21st to the 23rd. That will be the show. Yeah, it's looking like it's going to be a really, really good time. Of course, this coming along with everything you come to expect and love. Well, when a rodeo is going down, like we're talking about an unforgettable weekend, okay? We're talking adrenaline, family fun. All right, and of course, all that Northern Ontario hospitality, right? Because not only is the Porca Stampede and Rodeo going on between the 21st and the 23rd, but the Porcas Fall Fair is also going alongside it. So there's going to be all that excitement going on as well with the bull riding and the bronc riding, the barrel racing, and more. So I hope you have a chance to get out there and be part of the Porca Stampede and Rodeo. Oh, and they got camping 20 a night. Right? That is just affordable. Now, it is rough camping, so there's no facilities, but you can bring a tent or a camper. And, of course, you can always get those, like, that's right, yeehaw, man. You can get little camping washrooms and whatnot now. So, hey, $20 a night for the camping, that is a good value. So, again, Porca Stampede and Rodeo, make sure you check it all out. Throw it up on Google.
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0: Young Man and Crazy Girl Country 93.1. And we've coined today Furball Friday. Big thank you to our new morning show sponsor, The Wizard of Paws. And yes, today's Furball Friday question: how did you name your pet? Like, where did the name come from and how did you choose it? And we got a fresh comment here from Gabrielle, who's showing us a picture of their Poochie Pooch, Minnie. Oh, Minnie looks all stretched out and comfy, too. In fact, that bed looks better than my bed. How do I become one of your pets, Gabrielle? Anyway, she says, this is Minnie, and she got her name because when she was a little puppy, she had perfect little Mickey ears on her back. But since she was a female, we thought it would be more fitting to call her Minnie. So, yeah, she's a white dog with some black spots. I wonder what the breed is. It almost looks like a Dalmatian mixed with something else. I would wonder, like Dalmatian and Lab, perhaps? But, yeah, no, that's a very cute picture. And that's also what part of this is. It's a little selfish. I just want to see all the pictures of the cute animals. And then Rochelle here, Walter the Wiener Dog. Oh, Wiener Dogs are so cute, right? And he just looked like a Walter, so that was the name he got. I love it when dogs get people names. It's just the best. Anyway, find that post over on our Facebook page. Celebrate Furball Friday with us by sharing a picture of your pet and telling us how you chose their name.
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2: Good morning, I'm Brad Obang. The Timmins Police Service is asking you to stay clear of the Balsam and Cedar Street North area due to an ongoing homicide investigation. Details are few, but the service says more information will be provided at a later time. The Cochrane District Services Board has found a buyer for the former Ramada Inn on Riverside Drive. It's making a $2.9 million profit. Officials say the sale includes the over 100-room building as well as two adjacent vacant parcels of land. The board bought the hotel in December of 2024, intending of supporting the development of a homelessness, addiction, recovery, and treatment hub. The hub's funding wasn't secured, leading to a review of alternate uses, all while remaining open to potential offers for the purchase of the building. A financial summary of its year and a half of ownership is available on the board's website. Officials say they'll use the profit from the sale for housing projects right across the district and didn't specify who the purchaser is. The list of nominations for the seven positions on Timmins Council in this fall's election continues to grow. There are six people who have stated their intentions to run for mayor, including incumbent Michelle Boileau. The latest to join the race is real estate agent Nathan Boulay. In Ward 1, that's everything west of the Mattagami River, there are two hopefuls. Ward 2, which is South Porcupine, has four so far. Current Ward 4 councillor John Curley is running for Ward 2. Ward 3 covers Schumacher and has two candidates. Incumbent Bill Vozdanovich is one of them. There are four candidates out in Ward 4 from Porcupine to Connaught. In Ward 5, the old town of Timmins has 13 people registered to vie for the four seats. The only incumbent is Corey Robin. Nomination deadline is August 21st and election day is October 26th. The OPP says the civic holiday long weekend is one of the busiest travel times of the summer, and they're set to patrol area highways and waterways. Provincial police say they'll focus on education and enforcement around impaired, distracted, and aggressive driving. That's including speeding. Officials will also be watching for proper seatbelt usage and enforcing Ontario's move over law, with drivers mandated to slow down and move over for emergency vehicles, tow trucks, and other vehicles with emergency lights activated. The OPP says everyone deserves to make it home safely after the long weekend. And in sports, the Northern Ontario Hockey Association is offering referee clinics across our region throughout September to train on-ice officials for the coming season. We have the full list of when and where on mytimmonsnow.com, and you'll need to contact the association to register. District Referee-in-Chief Justin Punchard says the minimum age is 14 by the end of December.
3: Maybe you've aged out of minor hockey, not able to play at an organized level anymore, and officiating is certainly a great way to stay engaged and in the game of hockey.
2: Punchard says being a Hockey Canada official is a good first job that pays well. For these stories and more, visit mytimmonsnow.com.
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6: Clouds are continuing to roll in to kick off your weekend. You're going to expect some showers later this morning and a risk of a thunderstorm later this afternoon. High of 28 today. Risk of a thunderstorm is going to pass later this evening, but showers are expected to stick around and clear up tomorrow morning, dropping to 11 tonight. Once the showers clear up tomorrow, it's going to be partly cloudy. Sunday's looking like a mix of sun and cloud, while Monday's looking like sunshine. Temps ranging from low to mid-20s throughout the long weekend. Well, right now in Timmins, it's mostly cloudy.
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0: Cameron Whitcomb, Kingdom of Fear on Country 93.1. And I had such a small brain moment, right? And by conquering the small brain moment, I feel like my Timmins credibility has leveled up. And you're probably going to think, wow, what a dum-dum sometimes. But I want to share the story anyway. So since I got here in Timmins in January, like, I like to walk around and explore. And I kept seeing these metal brown tilted, they looked like electrical boxes to me, right? Never seen anything like this back where I came from. So the whole time I'm just like, oh yeah, you know, a lot of electrical boxes around. But anyway, flash forward. Okay, it's last weekend. I'm sitting at the beach at Hersey Lake, and my friends who are here to visit to go to Rock on the River, they walk up to one and open it and throw trash in there. And I'm like, whoa, whoa, whoa, whoa, whoa. You can't, like, throw trash in an electrical box. But then, you know, you start to put things together. They start adding up. Like, I'm looking around the Hersey Lake beach, and I'm like, well, why would they have so many of these boxes in one spot? That doesn't make any sense. Anyway, found out that those boxes are bear-proof trash cans. Never seen one of those where I grew up. I had no idea. So to be fair, it was a little bit confusing. But then the next part was, I was excited because I had some wrappers in my pocket. Always got snacks. And I'm like, well, you know what? Probably going to attract a bear with these wrappers. I'm going to throw these in the trash. I couldn't even open the lid. No, a child had to come up and be like, excuse me, mister, you got to push the button in the handle. Anyway, now that I've conquered the bear-proof trash cans, I feel a lot more Timmins.
1: 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Honestly, we dug him up by accident.
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1: Old Dominion, no such thing as a broken heart. 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It's Furball Friday. Thank you to our new sponsor, the Wizard of Paws, and ask you to share pictures of your pet and let us know how you chose their name. And yeah, Joanne, really great comment. She says, my husband is my pet. His name is Norm. Been married 46 years. Joanne, if Norm needs a good grooming, I know a place now, okay? So don't you worry. And moving on, we got Casey's comment showing us a picture of their little fur baby kitty cat. Oh, I love a gray kitty, too. Its name is Rain. And because they found her in a parking lot in Lorraineville, Quebec. Oh, that's a nice way of, like, what a cute way to pick a name. And Rain is a really good name for a kitty. And again, I love gray kitty cats, right? I had one. His name was Ash. When me and an ex split up, right, we had two cats, Ash and Raven. I kept Raven. She lived at 22. She took Ash. Anyway, before I left my mom's house to come up here because I was living in her basement, a gray stray showed up, and my mom kept him. And I told her, like, oh, he looks like my old cat, Ash. Anyway, my mom just decides to name the stray cat Ash. And I'm like, ah, it's a little weird to name the new cat after my deceased one. But moms are going to do what moms are going to do.
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1: Clouds are continuing to roll in to kick off your weekend. You're going to expect some showers later this morning and a risk of a thunderstorm later this afternoon. High of 28 today. Risk of a thunderstorm is going to pass later this evening, but showers are expected to stick around and clear up tomorrow morning, dropping to 11 tonight. Once the showers clear up tomorrow, it's going to be partly cloudy. Sunday's looking like a mix of sun and cloud, while Monday's looking like sunshine. Temps ranging from low to mid-20s throughout the long weekend. Well, right now in Timmins, it's mostly cloudy.
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0: Jason Aldean and Don't Tell on Me, Country 93.1. And yes, here we are kicking off that long weekend. I hope you have a wonderful time. And remember, Monday is Schumacher Day at the Lions Club Park. So if you're looking for something to do on Monday, they're going to have a ton of activities. And the organizer said, like, you know, the food and the water is going to be free. The entertainment's going to be free. They got a car show that's going on as well. They'll be doing draws for prizing. All you got to do to get into a draw is bring a non-perishable food item for the food bank. That's a really sweet way to get into a draw. And they're going to have a tarp laid out for gently used items that you think will be something that someone else could use. So if you got a gently used item that you think could be passed on and is still going to get some use out of it, bring it along too, put it on the tarp, and anybody will be welcome to come by and take that item. So Monday, Schumacher Day, and it's going to be a pretty great time. All right, that's it. The Shane Button Show is coming up next. Shane's going to be keeping you company till 2 o'clock right here at Country 93.1.
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0: Evan Burrison. Sorry about that, Evan. It's Country 93.1. How you doing? This song's called South Side of Sober. He's an up-and-comer there. So this weekend, long weekend, civic long weekend, right? The August long weekend. And then we got a month to go till school. What are you doing? You keeping yourselves entertained? You going doing anything this weekend? I mean, if we took a look real quick at like the weather for the weekend, it's pretty good, you know, low 20s for the most part. You know, we're going to see mostly sun. It's actually pretty good. And then you come to Monday and it's even better. Mid 20s, sunshine. And there's a whole day of free stuff to keep you and the kids entertained. Right, if you're off work, you could laze around, you could play video games, you could watch TV, a movie, have all that kind of stuff. You could do yard work. Who wants to do that? Right, on a 26th and sunny day, you want to be out enjoying it. So take the kids to Schumacher Park, Schumacher Lions Park. That's the one behind the arena. It is going to be a full day of absolutely free events. Yeah, so this is the, it's been a few years now they've been putting this on, and there's going to be, food, free food, yeah, which is always good, free water, a big deal on those hot days, and all sorts of different kinds of games and activities. There's going to be a car show happening, a lot of cool stuff, at Schumacher Day in the Park, Lions Park, behind the McIntyre Arena. So go check that out. It happens on Monday, totally free from noon to 6.
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0: There is a chance of some rain, maybe a thunderstorm today, but up to a high of 28, dropping to 11 with a chance of rain and thunderstorm tonight. But then right through the weekend, Saturday and Sunday, mostly sunny, low to mid 20s, and then mid to high 20s and sunshine all day for the civic holiday Monday, and then a small chance of rain into the middle of next week.
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0: Bobby Wills, Won't You Be Mine on Country 93.1. Hi, how you doing? Quick question for you. Have you checked it out yet? The interview on our Facebook page and our YouTube channel. Dean Tripp had a great chat with Tyler Joe Miller. Man, Tyler Joe Miller is an incredibly down-to-earth dude. You know, when it's funny, I interviewed him a few years ago when he was first breaking through, and we talked about the fact that he was a construction worker while he had his first number one hit. He was still doing construction. Eventually, he's been able to make music his career, which is great and amazing. But yeah, Tyler Joe Miller interview is up right now. He talks about, you know, how you mix the favorite drink. Dean does a little this or that to get to know him a little bit. Spoiler alert. No, I won't give you a spoiler alert. You got to go check that out. But also, there's some pretty cool little short videos that Dean has been posting up, and we'll be doing that continuously as well. And while you're checking out the different interviews we've got, you know, because on Facebook, there's a whole, you know, there's the shorts and there's all these other video clips that happen. Sometimes finding the full-length videos can be a little bit tricky because they get buried. But if you go to the Country 93.1 YouTube channel, that's where all of the interviews in their entirety are getting posted up. So you can go and check those out anytime.
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1: Myths, legends, stories. Buttons backtracks.
0: So this song is it's about Thomas Rhett's wife, basically, Lauren. He wrote it with Sean Douglas and Joe Sparger. Now, they've known each other, Thomas Rhett and his wife Lauren. They've known each other since the first grade. Yeah, that's a long time. But what's more special about this is it's actually the very first song that Thomas wrote 100% about how he feels about his wife. That was the very first time he ever did that. He told the Taste of Country in an interview that she'd been asking for a love song, kind of like Tim McGraw's Just to See You Smile, for years and years and years. And he said watching her listen to this for the first time was very rewarding. I've written love songs, but never to the extent of that personal. We strictly wrote that song about me and my wife's relationship. I just think the song shows how me and Lauren love each other, and I hope this song is an encouragement to other married couples or people that are dating. So next time you hear Die a Happy Man by Thomas Rhett, listen to the lyrics and know just how personal it is. And that, you probably got an insight into their marriage.
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0: There is a chance of some rain, maybe a thunderstorm today, but up to a high of 28. Dropping to 11 with a chance of rain and thunderstorm tonight. But then right through the weekend, Saturday and Sunday, mostly sunny, low to mid-20s. And then mid to high 20s and sunshine all day for the civic holiday Monday. And then a small chance of rain into the middle of next week.
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1: 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Hello. And all right, big shout out to soccer parents specifically today. If you were at the soccer field last night in the U5 area, specifically, you would see that there was not a lot of kids there at the very start. At one point, it was decided that a couple of teams were going to get merged together because there wasn't enough players to play. So my daughter's team, Brooklyn's team, had to merge with the Orange team. And turns out neither team's head coach was there for the game. So us parents, who don't normally coach ever, we had to just kind of figure it out. And it was kind of a group effort. There was three or four of us that were kind of combining who's playing when, who's playing where, how, what's happening. It was chaos. It was pure chaos. And U5 is already chaos if you've ever been there. But a big shout out to the parents who stepped up and took the reins and actually participated. At a last minute whim. That's kind of what I love about sports sometimes, is the camaraderie. They're bringing people together. Usually it's the players that get brought together, but this time it was the parents who had to work together. And I loved it. It was fantastic to see. And congratulations to everybody who took part in that, and just seeing it work out well.
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1: There is a chance of some rain, maybe a thunderstorm today, but up to a high of 28, dropping to 11 with a chance of rain and thunderstorm tonight. But then right through the weekend, Saturday and Sunday, mostly sunny, low to mid 20s, and then mid to high 20s and sunshine all day for the civic holiday Monday. And then a small chance of rain into the middle of next week.
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0: Motown Boondocks on Country 93.1. Hey, a few minutes ago, a little while ago, we were talking about how these parents came together last night to help coach the soccer team because neither coach showed up and the teams got combined together and it was chaos and it was wonderful. Well, I got a text message after that call, after that conversation, from John, who said back when he was growing up, he was probably about 14 and he was playing baseball. And for whatever reason, the umpire did not show up. Nobody knew why. And I mean, it was way less regulated many, many years ago, he said. So instead, they had a parent decide to step in and be the umpire. Which I don't know if that would happen today, John. I'm pretty sure they would find some other way to manage it because that just wouldn't happen these days, I wouldn't think. But he said it turned out well. It turned out great. The parents stayed unbiased, and his team won, even though the umpire was a parent of the other team. His kid wasn't too thrilled when he got a called strike three from his dad, which is hilarious. But yeah, I appreciate the text message there, John. That's cool. You know, I love seeing that kind of thing. You know, especially when a parent can put their bias aside during a sporting event, because far too often you hear the stories of the parents who go absolutely bonkers at sports games, right? And it ruins it for people. So hearing these stories of camaraderie and bringing kids together, bringing teams together, bringing the sport together is wonderful. If you have any other ones you want to share, please do. You can call or text 705-264-9310.
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2: There is a chance of some rain, maybe a thunderstorm today, but up to a high of 28. Dropping to 11 with a chance of rain and thunderstorm tonight. But then right through the weekend, Saturday and Sunday, mostly sunny, low to mid-20s. And then mid to high 20s and sunshine all day for the civic holiday Monday. And then a small chance of rain into the middle of next week.
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1: I'm Bob McIntyre. A suspected overnight homicide is being investigated in the area of Cedar and Balsam Streets North, just off Algonquin Boulevard. Timmins police and OPP vehicles have been seen in the area of the former Living Space building and supervised injection site on Cedar. We'll have more details as they're made available on Country 93.1 News and MyTimmonsNow.com. Another major milestone has been achieved towards construction of the Crawford Nickel Mine north of Timmins. The owner, Canada Nickel, has been given a positive decision statement by the Federal Ministry for Environment, Climate Change, and Nature. Company CEO Mark Selby says he looks forward to advancing towards a construction decision in 2027. That requires detailed engineering, financing, and securing whatever federal and provincial permits are needed. Crawford is estimated to contribute about $70 billion to the economy and provide about 185,000 person years of employment. CAA says nearly every Ontario driver has witnessed dangerous driving in the past year, yet many don't believe they contribute to the problem. A new survey finds 96% of Ontario drivers have observed dangerous driving behaviors, including speeding, aggressive driving, unsafe lane changes, and distracted driving. However, only 57% admit to engaging in at least one of those behaviors. The CAA says that reveals a disconnect between what drivers see on the road and how they assess their own actions. In Country 93.1 sports, being a referee or lines person is a good way to stay connected to hockey once your playing career is over. The Northern Ontario Hockey Association is offering referee clinics across our region during September. District Referee in Chief Justin Punctured says recruiting officials is getting easier as the NOHA, Ontario Hockey Federation, and Hockey Canada institute policies against abuse from parents and fans. One is a workshop called Respect in Sport. A parent or guardian has to complete it before their child can register to play. The ref clinic also teaches officials how to handle it.
2: We definitely cover communication and how to properly communicate and speak with people in a high tense or stressful situation.
1: The schedule of ref clinics is on our website. Minimum age is 14 by the end of December. For these stories and more, go to mytimmonsnow.com.
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5: There is a chance of some rain, maybe a thunderstorm today, but up to a high of 28, dropping to 11 with a chance of rain and thunderstorm tonight. But then right through the weekend, Saturday and Sunday, mostly sunny, low to mid-20s, and then mid to high 20s and sunshine all day for the civic holiday Monday. And then a small chance of rain into the middle of next week.
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0: We've come to the conclusion there's never too much country.

0: Dierks Bentley. What was I thinking? This is Country 93.1. And while Dierks is trying to think back on what he was thinking about, here's something that maybe you could be thinking about for this weekend, and specifically on the holiday Monday. And that's what you're going to do if you're off work and the kids are off work. Oh, school, I should say. I guess it's work for them because it's the summer. What are you going to do? Well, how about the annual Schumacher Day in the Park? So this has now been going on for a couple of years. Bob McIntyre did a story on it, actually, over at mytimmonsnow.com. And it's from noon until 6 p.m. at the Lions Club Park, which the Lions Park is behind the McIntyre Arena. So if you drive to go into the Mac, right, where the parking lot and stuff is, but instead of parking, you just keep going a little bit further, not very far, just a little bit further. There is kind of like a gazebo there. There's an open field. There's a playground. That is where this is going to be held, is in that area. There's a car show. There's an entertainment. There's games. There's food, free food, free water as well. And if you bring some food bank stuff, like donations for the food bank, there's some draws with a bunch of different prizes and stuff that you could put your name into. So it's all completely free, which is incredible to be able to put this on. So if you want to go and check that out, noon until 6, it'll be a great way to keep the kids entertained with your home and their home. There's just more boredom that they're going to have to complain about. So get rid of that and head out. You got 6 hours from noon to 6, and then they can go to bed.
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0: Hey, Bay, this is Country 93.1, and it may have happened on a Saturday night, but this is Friday heading into a long weekend, so let's enjoy it, shall we? It's going to be a beautiful weekend, too. It's great. If we shift our focus a little bit from a beautiful summer weekend in Timmins to hockey season. I know we're still in the middle of summer, but the hockey stuff has started already. There's a bunch of kids on Michael's soccer team who also play hockey, and like they've had to miss some soccer games because they're doing like off-ice training stuff for hockey already. So it's in the back of some minds. But with hockey, it's not all about the players or the coaches or the trainers. There's referees in these games, and they need. If you've ever been wondering, how do you become a referee? Well, there's a clinic that's coming up. The Northern Ontario Hockey Association is offering this clinic on how to figure this out. Like, what do you do? How do you be a referee? What are the rules? What do you have to know? Basically, the minimum age is, as long as you're going to be 14 years old by the end of December, you can go and be a part of this. Bob McIntyre's got the story details up. And along with all the dates, too, it kicks off in September, so you only got about a month. And then there's a few around the area. There's some training in Iroquois Falls, Timmins, Cochrane, Cap, and Hearst. So full information is in the story that Bob posted up on mytimminsnow.com.
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0: Stella Lefty. The song's called Boston. Her real last name, not Lefty, by the way, here on Country 93.1.
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0: Okay, so her real last name is Lefkowski. Lefkowski. It's a little maybe tough to say. So Stella Lefty makes a little more sense, a little easier to get behind there. But she almost wasn't a musician. She actually went to Tulane University in New Orleans for public health. Yeah, she was going to be she was a public health major. That was kind of at her parents' insistence. But in her sophomore year, like, music was the only path. She realized that she had to do it. She said, I didn't know anyone who was doing it. It didn't seem like it was possible. But I think it was probably my sophomore year of college when I realized I didn't like anything else. She did graduate in the spring of 2024 and then moved to L.A. shortly after. I mean, I guess when your dad is a billionaire CEO, co-founder, rather, of Groupon and the founder of the CEO of Tempus AI, which is a healthcare data company, and they want you to go into healthcare, you have to at least entertain it, right?
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0: Broken Heart, Carolyn Dawn Johnson. This is Country 93.1. Hey, earlier in the show, just I mentioned briefly how both coaches for two teams didn't show up last night for various reasons. It was really hot. There's a situation, family life, I get it, for some soccer games. And there wasn't a lot of players, so teams had to get combined together. But that meant that Brooklyn's team got combined with another team who didn't have a coach either, and it was a matter of the parents stepping in and figuring it all out, which they did. We did. We got it sorted out. It was wonderful seeing the parents come together and the camaraderie and no fighting, no bickering, and there wasn't a ton of competitiveness. It was all in good fun. It was amazing. We were talking about that a little while ago, and I got a text message into the Country 93.1 Hospital Foundation 50/50 text line from Daryl. And Daryl said something similar happened when he was taking his kids to sports practices. There's kids was playing tennis, however. And it wasn't coaches that didn't show up. It was the person to let them into the actual tennis courts. It was all blocked off. It was chained up and closed. They couldn't get in to play their matches. And they didn't know what they were going to do. So they ended up playing tennis on the pavement, and they kind of had the parents come and do like a makeshift net, and they just practiced. It obviously wasn't for an actual match of any sort, but they practiced, and they didn't worry about it, and they dealt with it the next time when they talked with the person that was supposed to open the gate at the next match, which is hilarious. But good on you guys for not panicking, not leaving, calling it a day, but having like just a nice little practice run in the parking lot. Hopefully no cars got tinged with tennis balls, though.
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0: There is a chance of some rain, maybe a thunderstorm today, but up to a high of 28, dropping to 11 with a chance of rain and thunderstorm tonight. But then right through the weekend, Saturday and Sunday, mostly sunny, low to mid 20s, and then mid to high 20s and sunshine all day for the civic holiday Monday. And then a small chance of rain into the middle of next week.
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Hey, Hardy, favorite country song? Country 93.1. Hello. Yesterday, I don't know if you saw this video. It's pretty cool. Dean Tripp got a chance to go over to Wizard of Paws, who is the morning show sponsor, you might have heard. Yeah, the Start With Dean Tripp comes from there. Now, because of the sponsorship, it gave Dean an opportunity to go

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3: 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Rapidly evolving situations and extreme fire hazards are contributing to escalated fire behavior and producing smoke in many areas of the province. 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
0: There is a chance of some rain, maybe a thunderstorm today, but up to a high of 28, dropping to 11 with a chance of rain and thunderstorm tonight. But then right through the weekend, Saturday and Sunday, mostly sunny, low to mid 20s, and then mid to high 20s and sunshine all day for the civic holiday Monday, and then a small chance of rain into the middle of next week.
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8: Showers and the risk of a thunderstorm tonight, below 11 degrees. Clearing late tomorrow morning, the daytime high 22. Clear and 9 overnight Saturday. A sun cloud mix and 23 on Sunday.
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0: Fred Kissel, let your horses run. He's on the bill for Boots and Hearts this weekend at Burrells Creek Event Grounds. 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

0: Dylan Scott, Country 93.1. Are you going to the movies this weekend? Because if you are, there's a very good chance you're going to see Spider-Man Brand New Day. My kids went to see it last night, some sort of a pre-something or another, and they liked it. I asked my son what his favorite part was, and he said all of it. So that's a good thing if you're going to go and check it out. Now, I think I would see it a little differently now than maybe I would have 2 years ago, because Tom Holland and Zendaya are now married.
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4: Showers and the risk of a thunderstorm tonight, below 11 degrees. Clearing late tomorrow morning, the daytime high 22. Clear and 9 overnight Saturday. A sun cloud mix and 23 on Sunday.
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0: Randy Houser running out of moonlight, Country 93.1. As we get closer to wrapping up our workday, heading into the long weekend, I think you can just leave now. And if your boss gives you trouble, tell them to call me. I'm Carly Kincaid, and we are going to take a bit of a family vacation, and we're only going to use carry-on luggage. 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There are these vacuum bags that you put in your suitcase, and basically you can take twice as much. The weight is still the same, but you can fit more into your little suitcase. So I bought some, and we'll see how they go.
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8: Showers and the risk of a thunderstorm tonight, below 11 degrees. Clearing late tomorrow morning, the daytime high 22. Clear and 9 overnight Saturday. A sun cloud mix and 23 on Sunday.
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0: 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Now, when we think about inheritance, typically we think about money and cars and heirlooms. We don't often think about inheriting a house packed floor to ceiling with knickknacks. But it happens. We've seen these shows on TV, haven't we? Well, a new survey says that 49% of people would rather inherit nothing, like absolutely zero, than have to deal with a relative's junk. I agree with that 100%.
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3: 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Rapidly evolving situations and extreme fire hazards are contributing to escalated fire behavior and producing smoke in many areas of the province. 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
12: Showers and the risk of a thunderstorm tonight, below 11 degrees. Clearing late tomorrow morning, the daytime high 22. Clear and 9 overnight Saturday. A sun cloud mix and 23 on Sunday.
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1: I'm Bob McIntyre. A suspected overnight homicide is being investigated in the area of Cedar and Balsam Streets North, just off Algonquin Boulevard. Timmins police and OPP vehicles are in the area of the former Living Space building and supervised injection site on Cedar. We'll have more details as they're made available on Country 93.1 News and MyTimmonsNow.com. A man known to spend time in Timmins, Toronto, and Kingston is wanted for breaching his parole. Provincial police say 55-year-old Jean Hermel Perron had been serving 6 months and 27 days for 3 counts of breaching a long-term supervision order and 1 of obstructing a police officer. A photo, his description, where to call if you can help locate Perron are all on our website. Another major milestone has been achieved towards construction of the Crawford Nickel Mine north of Timmins. The owner, Canada Nickel, has been given a positive decision statement by the Federal Ministry for the Environment, Climate Change, and Nature. Company CEO Mark Selby says he looks forward to advancing towards a construction decision in 2027. That requires detailed engineering, financing, and securing whatever federal and provincial permits are needed. Crawford is forecasted to contribute about $70 billion to the economy and provide about 185,000 person years of employment. Being a referee or lines person is a good way to stay connected to hockey once your playing career is over. The Northern Ontario Hockey Association is offering referee clinics across our region during September. District Referee in Chief Justin Punctured says recruiting officials is getting easier as the NOHA, Ontario Hockey Federation, and Hockey Canada institute policies against abuse from parents and fans. One is a workshop called Respect in Sport. A parent or guardian has to complete it before their child can register to play. The ref clinic also teaches officials how to handle it.
2: We definitely cover communication and how to properly communicate and speak with people in a high tense or stressful situation.
1: The schedule of ref clinics is on our website. Minimum age is 14 by the end of December. For these stories and more, go to MyTimmonsNow.com.
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1: Showers and the risk of a thunderstorm tonight, below 11 degrees. Clearing late tomorrow morning, the daytime high 22. Clear and 9 overnight Saturday. A sun cloud mix and 23 on Sunday.
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0: Everything's gone. Megan Patrick, Golden Child Country 93.1. The long weekend is looming ahead. And it's so hard to believe that summer really is halfway done. We're at that middle mark right now, especially if you've got kids. They've had July off. They'll have August off. Then they'll go back to school. And this is where I am at right now because my daughter graduated high school last spring. So she's going to college this fall. I just paid her tuition.
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0: straight, easy come, easy go. 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You know, this is proof that not everything you read on the internet is true, because a new poll of a bunch of dog owners says that the ideal dog walk lasts 1 hour and 7 minutes. And I can say that's probably fairly accurate. When we take our dogs out, it's an hour, give or take. But they also say that this hour and 7 minute walk includes 16 sniffing opportunities. 16. We have 16 sniffing opportunities before we even leave the yard, honestly. For the whole walk, we're probably at 1,600.
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6: Showers and the risk of a thunderstorm tonight, below 11 degrees. Clearing late tomorrow morning, the daytime high 22. Clear and 9 overnight Saturday. A sun cloud mix and 23 on Sunday.
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1: I'm Bob McIntyre. A suspected overnight homicide is being investigated in the area of Cedar and Balsam Streets North, just off Algonquin Boulevard. Timmins police and OPP vehicles are in the area of the former Living Space building and supervised injection site on Cedar. We'll have more details as they're made available on Country 93.1 News and MyTimmonsNow.com. A man known to spend time in Timmins, Toronto, and Kingston is wanted for breaching his parole. Provincial police say 55-year-old Agent Hermel Perron had been serving 6 months and 27 days for 3 counts of breaching a long-term supervision order and 1 of obstructing a police officer. A photo, his description, where to call if you can help locate Perron are all on our website. Another major milestone has been achieved towards construction of the Crawford Nickel Mine north of Timmins. The owner, Canada Nickel, has been given a positive decision statement by the Federal Ministry for the Environment, Climate Change, and Nature. Company CEO Mark Selby says he looks forward to advancing towards a construction decision in 2027. That requires detailed engineering, financing, and securing whatever federal and provincial permits are needed. Crawford is forecasted to contribute about $70 billion to the economy and provide about 185,000 person years of employment. Being a referee or lines person is a good way to stay connected to hockey once your playing career is over. The Northern Ontario Hockey Association is offering referee clinics across our region during September. District Referee in Chief Justin Punctured says recruiting officials is getting easier as the NOHA, Ontario Hockey Federation, and Hockey Canada institute policies against abuse from parents and fans. One is a workshop called Respect in Sport. A parent or guardian has to complete it before their child can register to play. The ref clinic also teaches officials how to handle it.
2: We definitely cover communication and how to properly communicate and speak with people in a high tense or stressful situation.
1: The schedule of ref clinics is on our website. Minimum age is 14 by the end of December. For these stories and more, go to mytimmonsnow.com.
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1: Showers and the risk of a thunderstorm tonight, below 11 degrees. Clearing late tomorrow morning, the daytime high 22. Clear and 9 overnight Saturday. A sun-cloud mix and 23 on Sunday.
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0: Megan Maroney, Tennessee Orange Country 93.1. She had to cancel a show mid-show earlier this week. So she was feeling under the weather, thought that she could actually pull it off, goes on stage, does three songs, and just couldn't do it. So she walked off stage in tears, but she did promise her fans that she would make it up to them. And I mean, sometimes you get sick and there's nothing that you can do. I'm Carly Kincaid. Well, back on this day in 1955, you know you're a big deal when a riot broke out at an Elvis Presley concert in Florida. He announced to the crowd of 14,000 people, "Girls, I'll see you backstage." So then all of these people chased him and tore off his clothes back in 1955.
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0: Russell Dickerson, he'll be at Boots and Hearts at Burrells Creek Event Grounds this weekend, along with the Chicks and Rascal Flatts and Brett Kissel and James Barker Band. The list goes on. Everything you need is at bootsandhearts.com. I'm Carly Kincaid. You know, things change from generation to generation. So things are different for my kids than they were for me, and they're different for me than they were for my parents. There's a list of some old school struggles that if people now had to deal with, it wouldn't go over, like hunting down a payphone. Could you imagine researching at the library? We used to have a whole set of encyclopedias. People don't have those anymore, writing everything down by hand. But this one, this would just not fly. Waiting by the phone for a call.
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7: Showers and the risk of a thunderstorm tonight, below 11 degrees. Clearing late tomorrow morning, the daytime high 22. Clear and 9 overnight Saturday. A sun cloud mix and 23 on Sunday.
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0: My buddy Dan Davidson is Barn Burner. He's awesome. Country 93.1, every weekend we give you the Cross Canada Country Countdown hosted by Kate Ryan. She'll count down the 30 biggest songs in Canada, so Saturdays starting at noon and Sundays at 6. I'm Carly Kincaid. That's it. That's all for me. I'm out. Thank you for being here. I'm going to take the next week off, but I will be back. Have a fun and safe long weekend. Thomas Rhett is next.
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0: born, raised, and proud to be from Northern Ontario. Bob McIntyre leads the Country 93.1 news team with up-to-date news affecting your day.
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1: I'm Bob McIntyre. A suspected overnight homicide is being investigated in the area of Cedar and Balsam Streets North, just off Algonquin Boulevard. Timmins police and OPP vehicles are in the area of the former Living Space building and supervised injection site on Cedar. We'll have more details as they're made available on Country 93.1 News and MyTimmonsNow.com. A man known to spend time in Timmins, Toronto, and Kingston is wanted for breaching his parole. Provincial police say 55-year-old Jean Hermel Perron had been serving 6 months and 27 days for 3 counts of breaching a long-term supervision order and 1 of obstructing a police officer. A photo, his description, where to call if you can help locate Perron are all on our website. Another major milestone has been achieved towards construction of the Crawford Nickel Mine north of Timmins. The owner, Canada Nickel, has been given a positive decision statement by the Federal Ministry for the Environment, Climate Change and Nature. Company CEO Mark Selby says he looks forward to advancing towards a construction decision in 2027. That requires detailed engineering, financing, and securing whatever federal and provincial permits are needed. Crawford is forecasted to contribute about $70 billion to the economy and provide about 185,000 person years of employment. Being a referee or lines person is a good way to stay connected to hockey once your playing career is over. The Northern Ontario Hockey Association is offering referee clinics across our region during September. District Referee in Chief Justin Punctured says recruiting officials is getting easier as the NOHA, Ontario Hockey Federation and Hockey Canada institute policies against abuse from parents and fans. One is a workshop called Respect in Sport. A parent or guardian has to complete it before their child can register to play. The ref clinic also teaches officials how to handle it.
2: We definitely cover communication and how to properly communicate and speak with people in a high tense or stressful situation.
1: The schedule of ref clinics is on our website. Minimum age is 14 by the end of December. For these stories and more, go to MyTimmonsNow.com.
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1: Showers and the risk of a thunderstorm tonight, below 11 degrees. Clearing late tomorrow morning, the daytime high 22. Clear and 9 overnight Saturday. A sun cloud mix and 23 on Sunday.
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4: Showers and the risk of a thunderstorm tonight, below 11 degrees. Clearing late tomorrow morning, the daytime high 22. Clear and 9 overnight Saturday. A sun cloud mix and 23 on Sunday.
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5: Showers and the risk of a thunderstorm tonight, below 11 degrees. Clearing late tomorrow morning, the daytime high 22. Clear and 9 overnight Saturday. A sun cloud mix and 23 on Sunday.
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